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0: 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And don't forget about Karaoke Tuesdays, Wicked Wing Wednesdays with Dollar Wings all day, Trivia Thursday, 7 p.m. hosted by DJ Trivia, and Saturday, it's college football all day. 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
3: Overnight will be mainly clear with a low of 64. Tomorrow, Thursday, expect humid weather with a mix of clouds and sunshine and a high of 82. Tomorrow night, there may be a brief shower or two in the evening. Otherwise, it'll be partly cloudy and humid with a low of 66. On Friday, conditions will remain humid with intervals of clouds and sun and a high of 83. Moving into Saturday, it will not be as warm, featuring sunshine with occasional cloud cover, especially in the morning. It'll be breezy initially, becoming less humid throughout the day with a high of 74. With the AccuWeather Forecast, I'm meteorologist Jason Caterina.
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12: Overnight will be mainly clear with a low of 64. Tomorrow, Thursday, expect humid weather with a mix of clouds and sunshine and a high of 82. Tomorrow night, there may be a brief shower or two in the evening. Otherwise, it'll be partly cloudy and humid with a low of 66. On Friday, conditions will remain humid with intervals of clouds and sun and a high of 83. Moving into Saturday, it will not be as warm, featuring sunshine with occasional cloud cover, especially in the morning. It'll be breezy initially, becoming less humid throughout the day with a high of 74. With the AccuWeather forecast, I'm meteorologist Jason Caterina.
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0: 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Taking it back to the Double River album in 1980. Bruce and the band, Hungry Heart, as we get it started on a Thursday. It is Dan Turi. Looks like we'll have cloudy skies for us today. Highs again in the low 80s. As we move toward the weekend, some rain coming in on Sunday could last for the beginning of the week. So we'll keep an eye on that as we actually move closer to fall next week. So, man, things are moving quickly. But let's get it started on a Thursday. First check of the roadways.
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3: Some big troubles in Colts Neck on Route 18 on the northbound side. All lanes are closed between Route 34 and Colts Neck Road, exit 22. That is because of a fully engulfed vehicle fire. We're seeing delays on 34 northbound with alternative traffic north of Route 18 heading up into the Homedale area. Parkway, a pretty good ride, both north and south. 70 westbound, we're slow from the parkway out towards Massachusetts Avenue. That is definitely getting better. 35 southbound, slow out of Brielle across the Manasquan River into Point Beach. South of Broadway, though, we do get better. Northbound, some pockets of volume through Eatontown, Red Bank, and up into Middletown. I am Mike Barker with the Jersey Road Report.

Helping you up and out the tour with Jersey's greatest hits, 100.1 WJRZ. It is Dan Turi in the morning. We get football again tonight, Thursday night football. Detroit at Buffalo. They got the brand new stadium there. It's going to be a good game. Don't forget, we got our Pro Football Challenge. It's free to play. It's fun. Could win some prizes. Get all the details. 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

0: One for the class of 1977, the Rumors album, Fleetwood Mac, and Go Your Own Way on this Thursday morning. It is Dan Turi. 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
8: Overnight will be mainly clear with a low of 64. Tomorrow, Thursday, expect humid weather with a mix of clouds and sunshine and a high of 82. Tomorrow night, there may be a brief shower or two in the evening. Otherwise, it'll be partly cloudy and humid with a low of 66. On Friday, conditions will remain humid with intervals of clouds and sun and a high of 83. Moving into Saturday, it will not be as warm, featuring sunshine with occasional cloud cover, especially in the morning. It'll be breezy initially, becoming less humid throughout the day with a high of 74. With the AccuWeather Forecast, I'm meteorologist Jason Caterina.
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0: Playing the most music in the morning, 100.1 WJRZ. Welcome to a Thursday. It is Dan Torrey, September 17th today. On this date in 1972, it was the first episode of MASH premiering on CBS. Of course, the Korean War, the backdrop for the show. And it would go on to be on air for 11 years, which is kind of unbelievable. Throughout the 70s, the last episode, you remember, was 1983. So a hit show started on this day in 1972 as we check the roads once again.
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2: Some big troubles in Colts Neck on Route 18 on the northbound side. All lanes are closed between Route 34 and Colts Neck Road, exit 22. That is because of a fully engulfed vehicle fire. We're seeing delays on 34 northbound with alternative traffic north of Route 18 heading up into the Homedale area. Parkway, a pretty good ride both north and south. 70 westbound, we're slow from the parkway out towards Massachusetts Avenue. That is definitely getting better. 35 southbound, slow out of Brielle across the Manasquan River into Point Beach. South of Broadway, though, we do get better. Northbound, some pockets of volume through Eatontown, Red Bank, and up into Middletown. I am Mike Barker with the Jersey Road Report.
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0: Marley and the Wailers, Three Little Birds. It's 100.1 WJRZ, a Thursday morning with Dan Turi wishing Fee Waybill of the Tubes a happy 76th birthday today. Cassandra Peterson, you know her as Elvira, the Mistress of the Dark, turning 75. Comedian Rita Rudner is 73. Interior designer, talk show host Nate Berkus is 55. And Patrick Mahomes, quarterback for the Kansas City Chiefs, turning 31 years old today. Happy birthday. If September 17th is your day to celebrate, let's get you wherever you're headed. Another check of the Thursday drive.
1: 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And don't forget about Karaoke Tuesdays, Wicked Wing Wednesdays with Dollar Wings all day, Trivia Thursday, 7 p.m. hosted by DJ Trivia, and Saturday it's college football all day. When was the last time you were at Hook's?
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3: Some big troubles in Colts Neck on Route 18 on the northbound side. All lanes are closed between Route 34 and Colts Neck Road, exit 22. That is because of a fully engulfed vehicle fire. We're seeing delays on 34 northbound with alternative traffic north of Route 18 heading up into the Homedale area. Parkway, a pretty good ride, both north and south. 70 westbound, we're slow from the parkway out towards Massachusetts Avenue. That is definitely getting better. 35 southbound, slow out of Brielle across the Manasquan River into Point Beach. South of Broadway, though, we do get better. Northbound, some pockets of volume through Eaton Sound, Red Bank, and up into Middletown. I am Mike Barker with the Jersey Road Report.

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Tom Petty on this Thursday morning. Looks like we'll have the same temperatures as yesterday. A lot more clouds today with fall coming in on Tuesday. It's Culture Club. Karma Chameleon on 100.1 WJRZ. Good morning.

0: Jersey's greatest hits for your ride to work. 100.1 WJRZ, title track of the album in 96. Mark Morrison, return of the Mac on this Thursday. It is Dan Turi. How about some free tickets? If you text Chicago to us, 732-505-1001. 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Coming to the Hard Rock in Atlantic City. The show is Saturday, November 6th. You could be enjoying all the hits they've had throughout the years. One show, tickets on sale now if you want to buy them. 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
7: Overnight will be mainly clear with a low of 64. Tomorrow, Thursday, expect humid weather with a mix of clouds and sunshine and a high of 82. Tomorrow night, there may be a brief shower or two in the evening. Otherwise, it'll be partly cloudy and humid with a low of 66. On Friday, conditions will remain humid with of clouds and sun and a high of 83. Moving into Saturday, it will not be as warm, featuring sunshine with occasional cloud cover, especially in the morning. It'll be breezy initially, becoming less humid throughout the day with a high of 74. With the AccuWeather Forecast, I'm meteorologist Jason Caterina.
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0: 100.1 WJRZ, Dan Turi in the morning. Journey on a Thursday, moving closer to the end of the work week. And I was reading that a study finds that constant exposure to artificial light may weaken your bone density. And that sounds like the office to me, doesn't it? Where else are you constantly in artificial light? So I think that's a sign for you to give up the job and convene with nature. And let's get you wherever you're getting.
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2: Some big troubles in Colts Neck on Route 18 on the northbound side. All lanes are closed between Route 34 and Colts Neck Road, exit 22. That is because of a fully engulfed vehicle fire. We're seeing delays on 34 northbound with alternative traffic north of Route 18 heading up into the Homedale area. Parkway, a pretty good ride, both north and south. 70 westbound, we're slow from the parkway out towards Massachusetts Avenue. That is definitely getting better. 35 southbound, slow out of Brielle across the Manasquan River into Point Beach. South of Broadway, though, we do get better. Northbound, some pockets of volume through Eaton Town, Red Bank, and up into Middletown. I am Mike Barker with the Jersey Road Report.
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0: 80s, Human League, Don't You Want Me? It is Dan Turi in the morning. Hey, coming up on Saturday, a great day out, Berkeley Founders Day, and the final Sounds of Summer concert, all happening at beautiful Veterans Park in Bayville. We'll be out there. 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

0: Off to work with Maroon 5, This Love, 100.1 WJRZ. It is Dan Turi in the morning. Today is Free Queso Day. Sounds like a good name for a band, Free Queso, tonight. But, you know, the funny thing is the only way to celebrate is to go find a place that actually has free queso for you. So good luck with that as we get you on your way. Another check of the Thursday drive.
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2: Some big troubles in Colts Neck on Route 18 on the northbound side. All lanes are closed between Route 34 and Colts Neck Road, exit 22. That is because of a fully engulfed vehicle fire. We're seeing delays on 34 northbound with alternative traffic north of Route 18 heading up into the Homedale area. Parkway, a pretty good ride, both north and south. 70 westbound, we're slow from the parkway out towards Massachusetts Avenue. That is definitely getting better. 35 southbound, slow out of Brielle across the Manasquan River into Point Beach. South of Broadway, though, we do get better. Northbound, some pockets of volume through Eatontown, Red Bank, and up into Middletown. I am Mike Barker with the Jersey Road Report.

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100.1 WJRZ, just the thing you'll hear later on tonight. 70s at 7. Aerosmith and Walk This Way after 70s at 7 tonight. Thursday night football. You got Detroit in Buffalo, the brand new stadium out there coming up in a couple of minutes. I'll tell you how you can make your picks and win some prizes from us right now. Phil Collins, Philip Bailey of Earth, Wind & Fire, Easy Lover. Jersey's greatest hits. 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
3: 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The Orlans taking us to South Street back in 1963. Jukebox Saturday night with Joe Stevens, or all the good songs of God.
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0: Thanks for taking us along on your ride to work this morning. 100.1 WJRZ, number one hit for Denise Williams. Let's hear it for the boy off the Footloose soundtrack as we get it started together. 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
13: Overnight will be mainly clear with a low of 64. Tomorrow, Thursday, expect humid weather with a mix of clouds and sunshine and a high of 82. Tomorrow night, there may be a brief shower or two in the evening. Otherwise, it'll be partly cloudy and humid with a low of 66. On Friday, conditions will remain humid with intervals of clouds and sun and a high of 83. Moving into Saturday, it will not be as warm, featuring sunshine with occasional cloud cover, especially in the morning. It'll be breezy initially, becoming less humid throughout the day with a high of 74. With the AccuWeather Forecast, I'm meteorologist Jason Caterina.
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0: Jersey music from Santana and Rob Thomas and Matchbox 20 Smooth. A Thursday morning, it is Dan Turi, September 17th. On this date of 2007, eBay removed an auction listing for the country of Belgium. It received an offer of nearly $14 million. So bad enough it's up there, but you got people actually bidding on it. You know, you got to have a payment source in order to make a bid. So I don't know. That could have backfired, but I don't think anybody could even tell how much Belgium is worth.
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2: 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Air Supply was all out of love, and Diana Ross was turned upside down. 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

0: Jersey music from Eddie Grant, Electric Avenue, as we get it started together on a Thursday. Thanks for being here. It is Dan Turi. And you know, if you're not near a radio, once you get out of the car in the morning or in your house, real simple. 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

Thanks for working with 100.1 WJRZ. It's Jersey's Greatest Hits from Elton John on this Thursday with Dan Turi. Professional House Cleaners Day today, so hats off to everybody working hard, especially if you just made it through another summer cleaning houses on LBI. You got local summer to enjoy for yourself. Right back here, it's Queen. Another One Bites the Dust, 100.1 WJRZ. Let's go.

Playing the most music in the morning. You got 100.1 WJRZ with Dan Turi. Looks like some clouds around for us today. Highs in the low 80s with Irene Cara now on JRZ. Good morning.

0: Alanis Morissette and Ironic for your workday, 100.1 WJRZ. It is Dan Turi in the morning. 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
20: 100.1 WJRZ AccuWeather forecast.
21: Overnight will be mainly clear with a low of 64. Tomorrow, Thursday, expect humid weather with a mix of clouds and sunshine and a high of 82. Tomorrow night, there may be a brief shower or two in the evening. Otherwise, it'll be partly cloudy and humid with a low of 66. On Friday, conditions will remain humid with intervals of clouds and sun and a high of 83. Moving into Saturday, it will not be as warm, featuring sunshine with occasional cloud cover, especially in the morning. It'll be breezy initially, becoming less humid throughout the day with a high of 74. With the AccuWeather forecast, I'm meteorologist Jason Caterina.
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0: 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It is Dan Turi in the morning getting set for the final weekend of summer. Fall comes our way on Tuesday, but some good things going on this weekend, including Berklee Founders Day on Saturday and the final Sounds of Summer concert, all happening Veterans Park in Bayville. We'll be looking for you. It is an all-day festival. Come on out. Have some fun. Live music starts there at 4 with Slap Happy, Sketchy Medicine, and the Infernos Band. They're going to have plenty of food, the San Gennaro Festival, fireworks at dusk. Meet us under our big yellow JRZ tent. We'll have prizes for you, too. The Berklee Sounds of Summer Concert Series, powered by our friends at Precision Garage Doors. 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Barbara's coming in next. She's got Jersey's greatest hits, 90s at noon. I'll be back tonight, 70s at 7 here on JRZ. I'll talk to you then.
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Dreaming of a local summer weekend? It's just around the corner. Maybe you're headed to sea here now. Right now, we're making it through a Thursday workday with 100.1 WJRZ, Jersey's greatest hits. Gary.

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0: 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We're Jersey's greatest hits. 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
22: Overnight will be mainly clear with a low of 64. Tomorrow, Thursday, expect humid weather with a mix of clouds and sunshine and a high of 82. Tomorrow night, there may be a brief shower or two in the evening. Otherwise, it'll be partly cloudy and humid with a low of 66. On Friday, conditions will remain humid with intervals of clouds and sun and a high of 83. Moving into Saturday, it will not be as warm, featuring sunshine with occasional cloud cover, especially in the morning. It'll be breezy initially, becoming less humid throughout the day with a high of 74. With the AccuWeather forecast, I'm meteorologist Jason Catarina.
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Jersey's greatest hits, 100.1 WJRZ. Bruce has two albums planned. One is done, the other is still in the works. 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

0: song that makes you want to dance. Speaking of dancing, it's the final Sounds of Summer concert at Veterans Park in Bayville. It's coming up on Saturday for Berkeley's Founders Day. And you can join the JRZ Street Team. And you can dance a lot because there's three different bands. The live music starts at 4 p.m. We have Slap Happy, Sketchy Medicine, and the Infernos Band. Plus, there is food, San Gennaro Festival, yum, and fireworks, too, at dusk. Meet the JRZ Street Team under the big yellow tent. Can't miss us. We'll be there. You can win some prizes. 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
16: This afternoon will be humid with a mix of clouds and sunshine reaching a high of 83. Tonight, expect a thundershower in the evening. Otherwise, it will be partly cloudy and humid with a low of 67. Tomorrow will continue to be humid with intervals of clouds and sun and a high of 84. By Saturday, it will not be as warm with a mix of clouds and sun. It will be breezy in the morning, then turning less humid with a high of 74. Sunday will be mostly cloudy and humid, becoming breezy in the afternoon with occasional rain and a thunderstorm reaching a high of 75. Monday will be mostly cloudy with a chance of showers and a high of 70. With the AccuWeather forecast, I'm meteorologist Joe Lundberg.
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19: Now

Goo Dolls. They're going to be at sea here now on Sunday, taking the stage on the beach in Asbury Park. What a fun festival that is. So chill. I'm Barbara Farraher. Let's dance. 100.1 WJRZ Jersey. Greatest hits.

0: It's 100.1 WJRZ. My name is Barbara Farraher, and I would like to invite you to this year's 100.1 WJRZ's Pro Football Challenge. 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

0: taking us back to the beginning of the 90s. In fact, that song, All For You, was released in January of 1990. My name is Barbara Farraher. 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
10: This afternoon will be humid with a mix of clouds and sunshine, reaching a high of 83. Tonight, expect a thundershower early, followed by partly cloudy skies and continued humidity with a low of 67. Tomorrow will bring more humidity along with intervals of clouds and sun, reaching a high of 84. As we move into Saturday, the morning will be breezy with the day becoming less warm and humid. Look for a mix of clouds and sunshine with a high of 74. Sunday is set to be mostly cloudy and breezy with periods of rain and a thunderstorm possible in the afternoon. The high temperature will be around 75 degrees. With the AccuWeather Forecast, I'm meteorologist Joe Lundberg.
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at noon right here on 100.1 WJRZ. I'm Barbara Farraher. Love in the 90s, mixtapes, mix CDs, messages on answering machines. A lot different than 2026. Here's Love is a Wonderful Thing. 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

0: have a post-lunch contest for you. Grab your phone, because we have another JRZ text line contest. 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We'll get you in the door from 100.1 WJRZ. 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
14: This afternoon will be humid with a mix of clouds and sunshine reaching a high of 83. Tonight, expect a thundershower early, followed by partly cloudy skies and continued humidity with a low of 67. Tomorrow will bring more humidity along with intervals of clouds and sun reaching a high of 84. As we move into Saturday, the morning will be breezy with the day becoming less warm and humid. Look for a mix of clouds and sunshine with a high of 74. Sunday is set to be mostly cloudy and breezy with periods of rain and a thunderstorm possible in the afternoon. The high temperature will be around 75 degrees. With the AccuWeather Forecast, I'm meteorologist Joe Lundberg.
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All that humidity, the storms. It is nice to enjoy local summer right now. 5 more days until it's officially fall. I say keep the flip-flops out, though. I'm Barbara Farraher on 100.1 WJRZ, Jersey's greatest hits.

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0: Nothing like that disco drum from 1978. Rod Stewart, do you think I'm sexy? Dan Turi takes you back to the 70s for a full hour weeknights. It's the 70s at 7 right here on 100.1 WJRZ. My name is Barbara Farraher. 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
16: This afternoon will be humid with a mix of clouds and sunshine, reaching a high of 83. Tonight, expect a thundershower early, followed by partly cloudy skies and continued humidity with a low of 67. Tomorrow will bring more humidity along with intervals of clouds and sun, reaching a high of 84. As we move into Saturday, the morning will be breezy with the day becoming less warm and humid. Look for a mix of clouds and sunshine with a high of 74. Sunday is set to be mostly cloudy and breezy with periods of rain and a thunderstorm possible in the afternoon. The high temperature will be around 75 degrees with the AccuWeather forecast. I'm meteorologist Joe Lundberg.
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0: Courtney Cox on stage for Bruce Springsteen's Dancing in the Dark at 100.1 WJRZ. I'm Matt Knight, and week two starts tonight in the Pro Football Challenge season. 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

You know, a lot of the people, including their record label, thought Duran Duran was done when the 80s finished, but they came back with an amazing album in the early 90s, which was a self-titled and grew to be called the Wedding Album. Ordinary World was on that album, and it's one of their better ones, in my humble opinion. Jersey's Greatest Hits continue with Van Halen on 100.1 WJRZ.

July 4th, 1976. 100.1 WJRZ signed on. And a Jersey Shore legend was created. 50 years later, we thank you for being along for the ride.

0: Music from Rick Astley. I'm Matt Knight. I don't know if any of the bands are going to cover Rick Astley this Saturday for Berkeley Founders Day, but it's the final Sounds of Summer concert at Veterans Park in Bayville. 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
19: This afternoon will be humid with a mix of clouds and sunshine reaching a high of 83. Tonight, expect a thundershower early, followed by partly cloudy skies and continued humidity with a low of 67. Tomorrow will bring more humidity along with intervals of clouds and sun reaching a high of 84. As we move into Saturday, the morning will be breezy with the day becoming less warm and humid. Look for a mix of clouds and sunshine with a high of 74. Sunday is set to be mostly cloudy and breezy with periods of rain and a thunderstorm possible in the afternoon. The high temperature will be around 75 degrees with the AccuWeather Forecast. I'm meteorologist Joe Lundberg.
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21: Yeah, let's go.

I could look half as good as Rick Springfield does at the age of 76, I'll take it. Not that I'm all that bad, but I am not in Rick Springfield shape, that's for sure. Jersey's Greatest Hits with Cher on JRZ.

0: Some love songs are silly, but they do, of course, push out the message of love, so none are technically silly. Paul McCartney's got it right. Nothing's wrong with that. Jersey's greatest hits with Wings on 100.1 WJRZ. 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
3: Why is my clock crooked? 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
3: 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It's crooked.

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2: Some slowdowns on Route 9 in Lakewood in both directions from Route 70 up towards County Line Road. Southbound, we're slow going into the Parkway. Parkway a little heavy south at exit 100 and 98 and again near 91. And heavy but moving volume in Lakewood and Toms River. 70 westbound heavy from the Parkway out to Massachusetts Avenue. A lot of volume along 35 southbound through Spring Lake, Seagirt, and Manasquan. Northbound heavy in Eatontown and Little Silver. More delays as you head through Middletown. 138 westbound heavy from 18 up towards the Parkway. I am Mike Barker with the Jersey Road Report.
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23: Tonight, expect a thundershower this evening, then becoming partly cloudy and humid with a low of 67. Tomorrow will be humid with a mix of clouds and sun, reaching a high of 84. Tomorrow night, mainly clear skies are expected with a low of 62. Saturday morning will be breezy, becoming less warm with lower humidity and a mix of clouds and sunshine with a high of 74. Sunday will be mostly cloudy, breezy, and humid with periods of rain and a thunderstorm in the afternoon, reaching a high of 75. With the AccuWeather Forecast, I'm meteorologist Jason Caterina.
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talking about the infamous red light district of Amsterdam and one of those window girls in Roxanne on Jersey's greatest hit station, it's the Police on 100.1 WJRZ. I'm Matt Knight. 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

0: 100.1 WJRZ with Prince coming up on the 5 o'clock hour and Jersey's greatest hits to wrap up your workday. We'll get you in with Hall & Oates. I've got Tears for Fears. We've got music from DeBarge. That's all coming up for you as you end off your Thursday workday and another check of the ride with Mike Barker.
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2: Not good at all on the southbound side of the parkway in Ocean County. You will hit some slow spots between 98 in Wall and 91 in Brick, but the real bumper-to-bumper is from Lakewood down into the southern end of Toms River. Right by exit 80, there's an accident. At least that left lane is out of service. Route 9 jammed up south into the parkway as a result. We're also slow on Route 9 in Lakewood between Route 70 and Route 88. Also in Ocean County in Bricktown, Princeton Avenue, that's closed near Brushy Neck Drive and Navajo Trail. That is because of an accident. 70 westbound, we're slow from the parkway out towards Massachusetts Avenue. 35 heavy in Seagirt in both directions. Also a little heavy north in Belmar, in Neptune, in Shrewsbury, Little Silver, and up into Red Bank. I am Mike Barker with the Jersey Road Report.
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Matt Knight closing out the workday with you, getting into the second portion of your Thursday with music from Pat Benatar. 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
3: I'm Allison Delia. Have a wonderful night. I'll be seeing you again tomorrow at 7 o'clock. I'll have more gift certificates for you, so don't miss it. Cafe Hollywood's up next with Ed McMahon. Just give him a call. It's 888-765-7500.
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0: Could be a high-scoring shootout affair tonight as week two of the Pro Football Challenge kicks off. Buffalo and Detroit kick off right around 8 o'clock tonight. And that means get your picks in before then for week two on the Pro Football Challenge. You can make your picks up to 15 minutes before kickoff. And if you're the top picker of the week, you can win a gift card to Hook's Bar and Grill on the Boulevard in Seaside Heights, catching all the football action every single Sunday. 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Matt Knight with you and more of Jersey's greatest hits coming up. 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
2: Not a good ride on the southbound side of the parkway. Heavy but moving volume southbound, starting just north of exit 98 and taking us right down to 91. But south of 91, it becomes very slow, all the way down into Tom River, just south of exit 82. An accident still in the process of being cleared. Route 9, some delays in Lakewood between Route 70 and County Line Road. We're also very heavy south in Tom River into the parkway. 37, some delays both ways right near the parkway, and you're also slow exiting for the southbound side of the parkway. 70 westbound, we're slow from the parkway out to Massachusetts Avenue. Eastbound, we're slow into Cedar Bridge Avenue. More delays at Chambers Bridge Road, and we're sluggish both ways at Herbertsville Road and Brick. 138 westbound, that is slow from 18 up towards the parkway, and 35, some slowdowns in spots from Eatontown right up into Red Bank. I am Mike Barker with the Jersey Road Report.
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19: Tonight, expect a thundershower this evening, then becoming partly cloudy and humid with a low of 67. Tomorrow will be humid with a mix of clouds and sun, reaching a high of 84. Tomorrow night, mainly clear skies are expected with a low of 62. Saturday morning will be breezy, becoming less warm with lower humidity and a mix of clouds and sunshine with a high of 74. Sunday will be mostly cloudy, breezy, and humid with periods of rain and a thunderstorm in the afternoon, reaching a high of 75. With the AccuWeather Forecast, I'm meteorologist Jason Caterina.
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0: Damn right there. Chaka Khan with Rufus and Ain't Nobody at 100.1 WJRZ, even though ain't is not a word. It's a contraction for nothing. But in words, as song titles will allow it, ain't no stopping us now. And think about other songs that have the word ain't. And probably the English teachers of those artists were like, no, don't do that. And then they made all kinds of money and they were like, nope, I'm going to do what I want. Just random musings with you here on a Thursday ride. Matt Knight and Mike Barker checking in. Let's take a look at it.
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2: It's been a rough afternoon on the southbound side of the parkway. Delays start right at exit 98 in Wall and take us to just to the south of exit 89 in Lakewood. That's the scene of a new accident. The left lane is out of service. The accident down near exit 82 has been cleared. Route 9 very slow. A lot of this is alternative traffic through Lakewood heading south into Toms River and right down to the parkway. More delays through Beechwood, Bayville, and Forkett River. 37 slow both ways in Toms River right near 166. 70 westbound slow from the parkway out towards New Hampshire Avenue and slow again from Route 9 out towards Whitesville Road. We're slow both ways at Herbertsville Road. 35 heavy southbound through Spring Lake and Seeger. Northbound pretty slow as you travel in Neptune. I am Mike Barker with the Jersey Road Report.
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0: Soul from Tapao on 100.1 WJRZ. I'm Matt Knight. It's your chance to win some tickets. 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Good luck. Mike Barker, what do you got for us here on the Thursday ride?
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2: Still looking at delays on the southbound parkway as you go south of exit 98 and Wall, down towards 82 in Toms River. The heaviest portion of that ride will be just south of 98 and again from exit 89 down to the Toms River tolls. Quite heavy on 70 westbound into Route 88 and again from the parkway right out to Massachusetts Avenue. Route 9 slow in Lakewood between 70 and 88. Southbound slow Church Road down to the parkway and more delays as you head through Beechwood. Heavy but moving volume along the Barrier Island south on 35 through Bayhead and Manilocking. We're slow both ways in Seagirt and northbound heavy as you head through Red Bank. I am Mike Barker with the Jersey Road Report.
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14: Tonight, expect a thundershower this evening, then becoming partly cloudy and humid with a low of 67. Tomorrow will be humid with a mix of clouds and sun, reaching a high of 84. Tomorrow night, mainly clear skies are expected with a low of 62. Saturday morning will be breezy, becoming less warm with lower humidity and a mix of clouds and sunshine with a high of 74. Sunday will be mostly cloudy, breezy, and humid with periods of rain and a thunderstorm in the afternoon, reaching a high of 75. With the AccuWeather Forecast, I'm meteorologist Jason Catarina.
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0: 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Precision is always a good decision. Going to be a good decision to be there Saturday, too. Going to be a beautiful day, almost fall-like by the time the fireworks kick off at dusk. 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Matt Knight clearing out because Dan Turi's got a whole lot of 70s music for you. 70s at 7 coming up next. Enjoy that. Be safe. Be well. Back with you again tomorrow. Help you kick off a Jersey Shore weekend. Final weekend of summer is just about here, and I'll be here to help you usher it out and welcome in fall on 100.1 WJRZ. Final look at the Thursday ride. Here's Mike Parker.
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2: Still some slowdowns on the southbound parkway, but it is a lot better than it was. Heaviest portion of your ride now through Ocean County will be right in the area of exit 89, then just some slow pockets through Toms River. Route 9, some slowdowns in Lakewood between 70 and 88, southbound slow into the parkway, and slow again through Beechwood. We're good to go on 37 and 72, 70 heavy westbound from the parkway, right out towards Route 9. We're slow both ways near Herbertsville Road. In Monmouth County, delays have eased nicely on 35 through Manasquan, Spring Lake, through Belmar, and up into Neptune. It remains a little heavy through Little Silver and up into Red Bank. I am Mike Barker with the Jersey Road Report.
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It's 70s at 7 on 100.1 WJRZ. Abba's Fernando from 76. And interestingly enough, it went to number one in Sweden, if you can believe that. It's Dan Torrey. Thanks for coming back to the 70s. I've lined up a full hour of the great music we know and love, the stuff you had in your collection and loved on the radio. This one from the summer of 1972 for Rod Stewart. You wear it well. 70s at 7, 100.1 WJRZ.

The music of 1974, Bachman Turner Overdrive, taking care of business on this Thursday night. It is Dan Turi. Thanks for coming back in time. We've got a full hour of 70s music straight ahead. And if you notice, it's getting dark during 70s at 7. Not lost on me. But we go to 1978 here. This one was recorded in the same sessions as their Asia album. The title track, the theme to the movie FM. It's Steely Dan, JRS.

0: It's 70s at 7, 100.1 WJRZ with Dan Turi. That one was top 10 in September of 1973. Harold Melvin and the Blue Notes, The Love I Lost on this Thursday night. And coming up this weekend, lots of cool stuff happening, including Berkeley Founders Day and the final Sounds of Summer concert at Veterans Park in Bayville. Join the JRZ Street Team there. I'm telling you, it is an all-day festival. 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
14: Tonight, expect a thundershower this evening, then becoming partly cloudy and humid with a low of 67. Tomorrow will be humid with a mix of clouds and sun, reaching a high of 84. Tomorrow night, mainly clear skies are expected with a low of 62. Saturday morning will be breezy, becoming less warm with lower humidity and a mix of clouds and sunshine with a high of 74. Sunday will be mostly cloudy, breezy, and humid with periods of rain and a thunderstorm in the afternoon, reaching a high of 75. With the AccuWeather Forecast, I'm meteorologist Jason Caterina.
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spinning some of the best vinyl ever recorded in 70s at 7 on JRZ with David Bowie's Fame. It is Dan Turi. We move to 1979. That year, they had the Disco Demolition Night in Chicago. You had Dukes of Hazzard on TV and the Sony Walkman with Nick Lowe on the charts. Cruel to Be Kind, 70s at 7.

James Bond music from Paul McCartney and Wings, Live and Let Die, 70s at 7. It is Dan Turi. Remember when Guns N' Roses covered that one? Paul was kind of like, eh. Not thrilled with the cover, but what are you going to do? We continue our nightly trip through the 70s. It's the Spinners on JRZ.

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0: Toto from 1978, big song for them. Hold the line for 70s at 7. It is Dan Turi. 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